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love that withstands time, space, and matter forever. Forever's a mighty long time. Here we are decades later. The sentiment is still the same. 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

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Forever's a mighty long time. Here we are decades later. The sentiment is still the same. 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

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Forever's a mighty long time. Here we are decades later. The sentiment is still the same. 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
3: LiAngelo Ball, one of the Ball brothers. 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

0: 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This is InfoTrack, the weekly show with information you should know. Here's what's happening on this week's show.
1: Some experts are suggesting that Americans should stop using cash, especially larger denominations. These experts say that eliminating cash would cut down on illegal transactions and reduce tax evasion.
2: By eliminating cash, the government could reduce tax evasion, which you could think of as causing tax rates to go up, so you could reduce other taxes to benefit people.
1: Then, marijuana use among college students has risen over the past 5 years to historic levels. What are the reasons?
3: One of the factors is that among young people, the use of drugs is a very social behavior, and peer pressure actually drive a lot of that drug taking.
1: Those two stories and more are ahead on this week's show. Stay with us. 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
1: 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Here's your host, Chris Whitting.
2: Our next guest says eliminating cash from our economy could benefit the average U.S. family. We welcome Professor William D. Lestrap, co-author of this study, and he's with the College of Business and the Department of Economics at the University of Georgia. Professor, let's get right to it. How would eliminating cash be of benefit to the average American?
3: Well, it would not be of benefit to many Americans because they like using cash. It's anonymous and private. So eliminating cash would have to come with some other policy proposal. And what we looked at here was by eliminating cash, the government could help reduce tax evasion, which you could think of as causing tax rates to go up. So you could reduce other taxes to benefit people. And that's the basic idea. I should provide a little background so that your listeners can understand what's going on, but there are many economists who do want to eliminate cash, and one reason being that it does make it easy for people to undertake illicit transactions. I mean, we're familiar with drug transactions and that sort of thing, but the most common use or illicit use of cash is probably evading taxes. Since cash is anonymous, it's easy to not report income. And of course, that's costly to the government. And so one way to fight that would be to simply eliminate cash currency, which makes it easy to do.
2: Is there any country in the world that does not use cash?
3: Many European countries have reduced the percentage of cash usage quite a bit. Sweden, I think, is famous for that. The amount of currency that circulates is probably something like in the order of magnitude of 1% of their GDP. Here in the U.S., it's closer to 8 to 10%. So, yeah, this is not unprecedented. In fact, there was a famous episode in India in 2016 where the government eliminated cash, much for the same sort of reasons we're talking about here today, tax evasion and underground economic activity. And so this sort of thing is not new, but it is being talked about, being done for the U.S. as well.
2: When we talk about eliminating cash, would you suggest that all denominations, including coins, be eliminated or just the big bills?
3: Yeah, that's a good point. The serious proposals would have just the big bills, 50s and 100s, maybe 20s. Europe has done something like that. They've eliminated the 500 euro note, for example, for similar reasons. People still do like to use cash, even though there are these new technologies like Apple Pay and so forth that make it easy to not use cash. I hardly use cash myself at all, even at the coffee shop. I use my cell phone to make payments. But people still do like to use cash, so the serious proposals are to keep the small bills. Those are harder to use for illicit purposes and get rid of the big ones.
2: Can you estimate a percentage of tax savings that would be accrued by this elimination of cash?
3: Well, I can give you some numbers on overall tax evasion. Much of this would be due to cash, but there's not a direct link. But it's really hard, as you might imagine, to estimate how much taxes are evaded. But the best estimates put it at something like $500 billion, $400 to $500 billion in taxes that should be paid that is simply not paid. And that's in the U.S. So that's on the order of 2.5% of GDP.
2: We're talking with Professor William D. Lestrap. He is co-author of this study about eliminating cash from our economy, and he's with the College of Business at the University of Georgia. What about just eliminating all cash in one fell swoop? Would that be good for people or not?
3: Well, again, since many people rely on cash, it would have to be done, I would think, in a phase out. It can't be done immediately. And there would have to be some planning and some substitution for people who like to use cash. There are many reasons people still use cash. I think in the U.S. we like the anonymity and the privacy of using cash. The alternative is bank money, bank deposits. And when you write a check, there's a record. And so people would have to get used to not having this anonymous transactions medium. And of course, cash in many cases is just simple to use. So it would be difficult, you would imagine, to tomorrow eliminate all cash without providing alternatives.

0: alternatives that are feasible. I will say this, that one interesting way that this could happen, and in fact, the way that the government would eliminate cash is not make it no longer legal tender, but you could redeem it, turn in your $100 bills to get checking account deposits or debit cards. The other thing that the U.S. government could do through the Federal Reserve System, our central bank, is to offer an alternative of a government cryptocurrency. People are familiar with Bitcoin and perhaps cryptocurrency in general, but central banks are looking into this as well. And instead of holding cash, you would hold, say, a Fed coin account at the Federal Reserve System, which would allow you to trade and buy things, just much like people use Bitcoin today to buy and sell things where they can. That is a possibility of a way to get rid of cash, but to provide an alternative that's not quite as private and anonymous, but it would be more private in principle than a checking account at a bank.
1: Is there any evidence that by eliminating tax evasion, the taxes would go down?
0: By eliminating tax evasion, taxes would go up, right? I mean, the idea is to allow the government to collect more revenues that should be collected based on the law. But what we tried to show was that if the government did that in a vacuum, say they eliminated currency and did nothing else, well, people are going to pay the price on that because they miss out on the privacy and they miss out on the ease of using cash. So the way we looked at it, it really is hard to figure out on net if people would benefit or not benefit from such a policy. But the way we did this in the paper was to say, look, if cash is eliminated and taxes go up because it's harder to evade taxes, well, that would allow the government to reduce income taxes and sales taxes, the legal statutory taxes that burden people. That's a clear benefit. So what we did show was that, you know, in economics, we can't do policy experiments where we make changes and repeat economic activity. We just can't do it. So the typical strategy is to set up a model, make some assumptions about how people behave, throw some numbers into the model and see how they behave in response to such a proposal. And what we did find was that if, say, big bills, 50s and 100s, were eliminated, and if income taxes were reduced to compensate for that, then on net, the average person would indeed be better off. Something like they would be willing to pay 3 to 4% of their annual expenditures to no longer have cash, but to have the lower tax rates.
1: Any last words on this to share with our listeners?
0: One of the interesting angles is the extent to which eliminating currency coupled with Federal Reserve cryptocurrency or Fedcoin, that's an interesting angle to keep an eye out for. I mean, I would hope that if currency is eliminated and that allows the government to collect more in terms of tax revenues, that we could all get a break by having statutory tax rates lowered. But I'm not making any predictions on that.
1: Professor William D. Lestrap, he's co-author of the study we've been talking about. He is with the Department of Economics at the College of Business at the University of Georgia. Professor, thank you so much for joining us today.
0: Thank you for having me.
1: Next, marijuana use is higher than ever among college students. That story coming up.
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4: A recent survey shows that college students are using marijuana more than ever, while their alcohol consumption has dropped. What are the reasons behind these trends? Here with the story, InfoTrack's Gina Tedesco. Gina?
5: Thanks, Chris. The results are in. Up with marijuana, down with booze. America's young people have been setting distinct trends in drug and alcohol use, and there's news on their use of hallucinogenic drugs as well. This comes from Monitoring the Future, a study that's been tracking substance abuse among college and non-college adults ages 19 to 22 each year since 1980. Joining us with the latest findings is Dr. Nora Volkoff, director of the National Institute on Drug Abuse, which is part of the National Institutes of Health. Doctor, perhaps the biggest headline is the trend for marijuana. What did your study find about the rates of usage over the past 5 years?
6: We have seen, actually, through the Monitoring the Future, that there has been a growing increase in the number of young people that are using marijuana. And that is true both for kids that are in college as well as those of the same age that are not in college. So as of the latest report, we have the highest number of individuals that have ever smoked marijuana. So these are the top numbers. And this is for indicators, for example, that pertain to once a month or more, and to indicators that pertain to regular use, which is daily use. So the rate of daily use, again, is the most problematic and is the highest we have ever seen.
5: Is it fair to call this an epidemic of marijuana use?
6: I wouldn't like to call it an epidemic because it's actually, we're using the term so many times that it just basically gets dismissed. And to me, the concept that is relevant is to recognize that as the culture shifts towards a greater acceptance of marijuana, it's making it more accessible, but it's also facilitating its use in people that would otherwise not do it if it were illicit. And this, in turn, is actually driving increasingly greater numbers of smoking marijuana.
5: And according to the National Conference of State Legislatures, to your point, 18 states, 2 territories, and the District of Columbia have legalized small amounts of marijuana for adult recreational use. So is this decriminalization part of the problem you're discussing?
6: I wouldn't say that decriminalization is the problem. In fact, I think that decriminalizing the use of drugs is something that has many positive outcomes, of which one of the most important is you're addressing one of the main structural issues that have led to greater disparities among individuals that are of underrepresented groups, because they end up in jails and prison with charges of substance use, and their outcomes are much, much worse. The problem is creating a legalization market that promotes the sales of products as a revenue, because you have an industry that will be making money on the basis of making people addicted. And that's where the problem relies, not on the criminalization, but on the legalization and on the lack of oversight of how those practices are performed. And it's exactly what we live with the tobacco industry. Tobacco was legalized and the industry was shameless in its pursuit and aggressiveness with which they actually marketed their products and clearly lied about what they already knew were adverse consequences from smoking. So that's where the problem lies.
5: And the pandemic, of course, has left many of us, including young people, isolated. Is the marijuana

0: Awana a coping mechanism?
1: I would say it is. And I think that certainly we've known from past experiences where there are situations of tremendous stress that this is associated with the use of drugs, legal and illegal. And it's a mechanism that people cope. And in some instances, it may be helpful to them. And in others, it may be actually quite detrimental. And to the extent that someone relies more and more on marijuana or other drugs to feel well, as opposed to seeking out other behaviors that are likely to have more long-lasting effects, they may be jeopardizing their health. And thus, yes, the use of drugs is a strategy that we use as humans, as a society, to cope with stress. And in some instances, it can be very negative.
0: Our guest today is Dr. Nora Volkoff, director of the National Institute on Drug Abuse, a unit of the National Institutes of Health. They've released the latest annual report on drug and alcohol use among 19 to 22-year-olds, whether in college or not. Dr. Oddly, perhaps, although vaping has been very popular with school children, vaping marijuana and nicotine is down among the study group. Any thoughts on why?
1: Yes, and there are several causes that are probably likely to decreasing the vaping by teenagers, which had a dramatical increase. We have never seen anything rise so rapidly as the embracing of vaping cigarettes by young people, teenagers. And both for initially flavors, but then increasingly for nicotine and for THC. And then on 2020, we see a reduction in vaping. One of the factors is that among young people, the use of drugs is a very social behavior, and peer pressures actually drive a lot of that drug taking. So to the extent that they're no longer were seeing each other at school or in sports events, that actually protected them from getting exposed to drugs as teenagers. And two, and again, depending on your own social and family situation, we see that particularly among those who are being educated at home, since most of them were, but that their parents could actually keep an eye on them because they were not forced to go and work. They could see it made it much harder for these teenagers to vape, as opposed to teenagers whose parents were not there and no one was keeping an eye on them. So we do know that in that case, it may have actually not had the beneficial effects that we saw otherwise in most teenagers as it relates to the decreasing in vaping practices.
0: Doctor, I see that alcohol use is down among college students in the last year. Should we attribute this to the same pandemic reasons, fewer people getting together, less binge drinking?
1: Yes, indeed. And among 19 to 23-year-olds, a lot of the drinking is social. You do it in bars, you do it in sports events, you do it when you're all together. It's a way that people have learned to enjoy each other. And you see that, of course, at all ages. But what you do see amplified is that use of alcohol as part of social gatherings, and to the extent that bars were closed, to the extent that sports events were canceled, and young people had much less opportunity to be in groups with one another and party and celebrate, yes, alcohol drinking, binging, intoxication went down. So that's likely to be a very important factor why there was such a decrease in alcohol drinking behaviors among this age group in 2020.
0: According to the most recent study, what were the results for the use of hallucinogens such as LSD?
1: Well, that was a very surprising finding to my brain, at least, because it was the largest change in patterns of behavior of drug taking among this age group. And it almost doubled among college kids, the use of hallucinogenics. And such, again, large increase from one year to the other cannot not capture our attention. As I say, this was more notable among college than non-college kids, but you still see the significant increase among non-college kids. And so the question is why? And one factor, obviously, is that there's been increased attention by the media of the potential use of hallucinogenic drugs for therapeutics, for mental illness. And two, just like happened with marijuana, the concept that if you have a potential medical purpose for a drug, that shifts just perception as that drug perhaps not being so negative. That's an element in making people feel more willing to try it.
0: Dr. Nora Volkoff, director of the National Institute on Drug Abuse, thank you so much for joining us today.
1: You are

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4: A recent study says a severe solar storm might plunge the world into an internet apocalypse that could keep millions of people offline for weeks or months at a time. Joining us is author of that study, Sangeetha Abdu-Yothi, assistant professor at the University of California, Irvine. Sangeetha, let's take the worst case scenario. There's a massive solar eruption and Earth is bombarded by that. What would happen to our high-tech world, in your opinion?
5: When the Earth is hit with a massive solar storm, especially a coronal mass ejection, it interacts with the Earth's magnetic field and induces electric fields on the Earth's surface. And this can cause high currents to flow through long conductors. Hence, power grid, transmission lines, as well as internet cables could be at high risk of damage. And as a result, we could lose long distance connectivity.

0: Harrington scale event will most likely not cause any bit flips in our storage devices or any data loss. It will mostly be connectivity and power loss.
1: And so with the Carrington event, did that affect the telegraph lines? Because everybody used Morse code at that time, I guess, right?
0: Yeah, it caused telegraph lines to catch fire. So it did cause significant damages back then.
1: Is there any way to protect ourselves from this happening?
0: That would involve protecting our long conductors. So I am looking more into that research. So essentially, the current enters and exits these long cables through the ground connections. So if we have mechanisms to remove those connections, it might be possible to protect ourselves.
1: But right now, we're completely unprepared if there is one of these giant solar storms. Is this something that you lie awake at night worrying about? Is it something we should be worried about?
0: As of now, like I've been talking with various tech companies as well, they've not stress tested our systems under such a large scale event. So we don't know what the impact would be. But if we model the effects and design solutions for protecting our infrastructure, I believe we could save it to a great extent. So I started thinking about this during the pandemic when we saw how unprepared our society was for such an event. So from a technology perspective, this is another unprepared event that we should be thinking about and, you know, designing solutions for.
1: Now, you put a financial price estimate on the economic impact of an internet disruption for a day. Could you tell us about that?
0: Yeah, so I got that from a cost estimator that looks at network outages and then estimate the cost for network outage for a day. So the cost estimate was around $7 billion for US for one day of network outage.
1: $7 billion for one day. Wow. So if I'm the average American, how would something like this affect me, or would it affect me?
0: If large-scale power outages and internet outages happen, then it will affect all of us because our lives are entirely dependent on things that depend on the internet today. We are very heavily reliant on the internet itself, and almost every industry, finance, healthcare, airlines, depend on the internet. It will disrupt our lives in a very significant manner.
1: If you could wave a magic wand and change the system as far as people's awareness, perhaps the government's awareness of this, what would you do?
0: I think increasing awareness for businesses, tech companies, power companies, and the government at that level, it's very important. I would rather not scare people in their day-to-day lives, but I think organizations that handle large-scale infrastructure need to be more aware and prepared for a potential catastrophe like this.
1: Sangeetha Abdu-Yothi, assistant professor at the University of California, Irvine, on this study regarding a severe solar storm that might plunge the world into a so-called internet apocalypse. Well, we hope that doesn't happen, but we really appreciate you giving us this information.
0: Thank you. Thanks for having me.
1: And that's it for this edition of InfoTrack. 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I'm Chris Whitting, inviting you to join us next time on another edition of InfoTrack.
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Intensity Revival. The music, the voices, the legend returns. Entertainment Weekly says, run, don't ease on down to this spectacular revival. 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

0: When you talk about smart glasses and all the smart apparel that people are wearing, Meta Pro has won the best smart glasses. 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I know, Ricky, you love yours. Some of the great qualities about these, the microphone works great if you want to talk on the phone, if you want to stream on Facebook, and if you
1: I
0: just
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0: wanna,
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0: I mean, you gonna understand. 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
1: Hey, Black Tone.
0: I was sleeping so good that morning, but
1: yeah,
0: I peed in the bed.
1: Oh man, God.
0: And it's so soft it went down in there, but you can't even feel the wet no more. So I
1: just, now y'all got to get a new mattress, man. All right, Black Tone, we'll see you tomorrow, man.
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to live by. So we're going to start this day off great, and we're going to get you motivated so you can motivate others. We're going to fill you with joy with the music that we play so that that joy can impact somebody else's life. That's right. And it all happens right here, right now. Call somebody up and let them know the new Donnie McClurkin Show is on the air.

Yeah. All right, come on. Let's start today off with Keila Richardson and the song Prayer Changes Things. And it does.

0: Maria Allen and the song Lord, I Love You. And before that, you heard Prayer Changes Things by Keela Richardson. And now it's time for our flashback song of the day.
1: What we're going to do right here is go back, back, back.
0: And I'm going to take you back 45 years. 45 years to the year 1981. It was 41 years ago in 1981 that Muhammad Ali fought his last professional boxing match. And this great legend hung his gloves up to go into history as a champion and a living legend. And it was also in the year 1981 that you heard this song from Marvin, Carvin, Michael, and Ronald, better known as the Winans, with Millions Didn't Make It.

0: That was J.J. Harrison and Youthful Praise with the song Nothing Else. And before that, you heard The Winans with Millions Didn't Make. Now, I've got to take a break real quickly, but when I come back, man, we've got some great music lined up. And I want you to get ready to get your laugh on, because we've got our funnies and so much more coming up. Stick and stay. More of the new Donnie McClurkin Show to go right after this.
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0: thought it was Ted and Sherry with Been So Faithful. But now it's time for you to get your laugh on. The Bible says a merry heart does good like a medicine. So we've got your prescription ready and filled right now. Here's our funnies with Mike Goodwin. Take it.
1: I work clean. I've always worked clean. And sometimes people ask me, how do you do the clean comedy? Now, I don't know why. So when people talk to me about clean comedy, I just hear that impersonation of Cosby. How you do the clean comedy at the show? But it's not odd to me. I grew up watching things that made me laugh that had no language my entire life. I watched Gomer Pyle and the Three Stooges. Like, everything I saw was hilarious. I had family members that didn't use language that was hilarious. And when I was a kid, we couldn't use regular words. Forget cuss words. I couldn't use regular words. I couldn't say shut up at my house. I would get hit physically. Bop! I just told them to shut up. They gotta be quiet. I couldn't say lie. I could not say lie. I had to say they were telling stories or they were fibbing. I don't even know what that is. We couldn't say fart. Could not say the word fart. I had to say pass gas or poot it.
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0: That was the one and only Bishop Hezekiah Walker and the Love Fellowship Choir with the song, Every Praise. Classic song, classic group, classic man. Bishop Hezekiah Walker, Love Fellowship Choir, Every Praise. Now we're going to take another break, but when we come back, get ready to get your praise on, because DJ T-Storm is ready with a praise break, and it all happens right after this.
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Welcome back, everybody. Welcome back to the new Donnie McClurkin Show. I told you what time it is. It's time for our praise break. And that's headed by our DJ T-Storm, the mix master himself. DJ T-Storm, I think we're ready. Hit that praise break.

0: was a real praise break. And if you want to hear this in person, be with us on next weekend, May the 23rd, for our spring concert at Perfecting Faith Church, where we're going to be featuring DJ T-Storm and the Praise Break. And we're also going to have the debut of my brand new project, finally, Donnie McClurk. It all happens on next Saturday. 4 o'clock is the listening party. There are still seats available for that, but there are no more seats for the concert. But it all takes place on Saturday, 4 p.m. Register today at perfectingfaithchurch.com. And I'll see you there at 4 o'clock and at 7. But right now, you know what time it is. You know what time it is. It's time for our shout-outs. And as always, we open up the door for you to leave your shout-out so that about 5 million people can hear who you love and who you appreciate. And I invite you to do so right now. Call and leave it today at 1-888-420-7710. Make it sound great. Make it sound something like this. Shout that thing out.
1: This is Deborah Walker calling from Detroit, Michigan, bringing greetings from Dr. Reverend Richard R. White III at the Dexter Avenue Baptist Church. We just celebrated 107 years. Glory to God. God bless you, Donnie.
0: Well, you know, if you're talking about Motown, you hit me in my heart. I miss Detroit. But Deborah, thank you so much. And give my love to everybody at Dexter Avenue Baptist Church. Please make sure you do that. Keep listening. Tell others to listen in Motown too. All right? Now, who's next? Shout that thing out.
2: Hello, Donnie McClurkin. My name is Miss Ramona McNeil. I'm from New York. And my shout out is to everybody, the whole world. God loves us. God is with each and every last one of us. I'm 70 years old, and I thank God for walking with me all these years. My shout out goes out to everybody, to the world, to the children. God loves us. God loves you too, Donnie McClurkin. Thank you.
0: Well, my dear Ramona, God bless you. Thank you for that shout out, and thank you for thinking of the whole world. That's a big heart that thinks about the whole world. Keep on praying for the world. Keep on praying for me. Keep on listening to the show. God bless you, my dear, and God keep you. Now, who's next? Shout that thing out.
3: Yes, my name is Joy Marie Dixon, and I want to give a shout out to all those who love me because I love you. So, have a wonderful day, and I'm calling from St. Louis, Missouri. Thank you, sweetheart.
0: God bless you, sweetheart. God bless you, Joy. Keep on listening. And in that show me state, Missouri, where St. Louis reigns supreme. Give my love to everybody and tell them to listen as well. But right now, we're going to take a break. And I want you to remain where you are because we're coming back with an inspirational message right here on the new Donnie McClurkin Show. We'll be right back.
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8: 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It's an eye-popping, high-intensity revival. The music, the voices, the legend returns. Entertainment Weekly says, run, don't ease on down to this spectacular revival. The Wiz. 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

Hi, this is Donnie McClurkin with an inspirational message just for you. I want you to put your head up, square your shoulders, and walk strong and tall in life. Because you've got the upper hand. You've got the promise of God that everything that you go through will work out for your good as time evolves. Paul told the church at Rome, he said, "And we know that all things work together for our good, for those that love God and those that are called according to his purpose." So you've got to take a look on life that goes past the problems that you're dealing with. You've got to see God in your life. You've got to see God at work in your life. You've got to see every problem that you're going through that may be Herculean, may be strong and tall, every problem that looms over you. You've got to see in your spirit eye every one of them bowing their knee to the Lordship of Jesus Christ just because God loves you. God destroys the power of the devil over your life and over your situations. God causes every mountain to fall down and become leveled. God gives you the power to walk through every situation and come out victorious. You've got to see yourself as the winner. And no matter what you're going through, just look at it and say, "It's all right. It's okay. I'm going to make it. No matter what, I'm going to make it because it's already been made for me." Trust God. Don't lean to your own understanding. Acknowledge him in all of your ways.

That was Pastor Shirley Caesar, the living icon herself, with It's All Right, It's Okay. And trust God, it is. He's on your side. Now we're going to take another break, but when we come back, get ready to get your praise on, because DJ T-Storm is ready with a praise break, and it all happens right after this.

It's time for you to get up, wake up, stir up, make sure that you get yourself prepared for the day because we've got the music to help you through it. That's right. We've got your start. We've got your daily dose.

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You're tuned into the best radio station in the nation. And it gives us the platform to play this great music so that you can walk away blessed and bless somebody else. So call somebody and let them know the new Donnie McClurkin Show is on the air.

Yeah. All right, come on, let's start this show off with this great new young voice who is so powerful, man. He's got a powerful voice and anointing on him. Josh Copeland with the song, Nobody But Jesus. Hit it!

0: is Keela Richardson and the song Home. She's doing well. Keep going, Keela. And before that, you heard Josh Copeland with Nobody But Jesus. And now, it's time for our flashback song of the day.
1: What we're going to do right here is go back.
0: And I'm going to take you all the way back 46 years ago to the year 1980. I was only 20 years old. And in the year 1980, the phenomenal Pac-Man was released to all arcades across the country and around the world. That was 46 years ago. And 46 years ago, this song was released, and it's still sung to this day, still winning awards, still a part of our gospel music heritage and the fabric of our music society. What song is it? It's the Commodores featuring Lionel Richie with the song Jesus Is Love. 46 years ago, 1980, and the classic still lives on.

0: Garden. Before that, you heard the classic song, Jesus is Love by the Commodores. Now, I've got to take a break real quickly, very quickly. But I want you to remember that Saturday, May the 23rd, will be our spring concert at Perfecting Faith Church, where we will have a listening party for the brand new project, Finally, Donnie McClurkin. That's right, a listening party that can only be held with a couple of hundred people. And we will play the songs, every single solitary song on the new project, and let those that register hear it before anyone else can hear it. And there'll be a question and answer period where I can address how the songs came about. There'll be photo opportunities, and there will be an opportunity to download that entire project before it hits the market, before anybody else can download it. Those that register for the listening party, you'll be able to get the project in advance. All of that takes place at 4 p.m. at Perfecting Faith Church in Freeport, New York, all on Saturday, May the 23rd. That's just a week away. So go to perfectingfaithchurch.com and register today. 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And then that night, we will be in a wonderful concert at 7 p.m., totally free. The listening party is $25, but the concert will be free. And that's already sold out. I'm sorry. It's all seats are already gone. Good God Almighty. We've got to take this across country and around the world. But more of the new Donnie McClurkin show to go right after this.
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That was Tamela Mann with the classic song, Take Me to the King. And before that, you heard Tina Campbell with Pray for Me. Now, here's a fun fact in gospel music history. Now, the world-renowned Staple Singers may be known for their soul-stirring take on this gospel classic, If I Could Hear My Mother Pray Again. But the truth is that song's roots go back to the year 1922. It's in the year 1922 that John Whitfield Vaughn wrote the song as a tribute to his mother. And it became a real popular song long before it reached the mainstream audiences. And then in the year 1934, gospel legend pioneer Thomas A. Dorsey, he recorded his own version of the song.

0: song to a new generation on their 1965 album, Freedom Highway, cementing this song in a place in the soundtrack of our civil rights movement and the changing of America. That's your gospel music history. That was your gospel music fun fact. Now, I've got to take a break real quickly, but understand, we still got a praise break on the way, baby. Praise breaking. So don't leave. More of the new Donnie McClurkin show to go right after this. There's a praise break.
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Welcome back, everybody. Welcome back to the new Donnie McClurkin Show. Man, we are ready for this Saturday, May the 23rd, coming up. And with this Saturday coming up, DJ T-Storm is going to be here, and he's going to open up our concert. That's right. Concert starts at 7 o'clock. He's going to open it up with some praise break music. But now, as for you, we've got the praise break. DJ T-Storm is ready to go. I'm ready for this praise break. DJ T-Storm, hit it!

got your heart pumping on your way to work, school, or maybe you're leaving work and going home, whatever. Hope it motivated you, got you walking in purpose, all right? At The Real T-Storm is how you get at me on all social media. I'm on that TikTok, I'm on that Instagram, and yes, I'm on that Facebook as well, at The Real

0: and a live praise break opening up for Donnie McClurkin's concert for Journey, happening at Perfecting Faith Church. That's Saturday, May 23rd, 7 p.m. I'm opening up, so get there early. You get to see me, and I might even perform About That Name, all right? May 23rd, I will see y'all there. Y'all have a blessed and wonderful day. Grace and peace.
1: 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T-Stone!
2: That was phenomenal. That was great. He's going to be doing it just like that on next Saturday, the 23rd. You're going to be able to have your own live praise break with the one and only DJ T-Storm. I cannot wait. But now, you know what time it is. You know what time it is. It's time for our shout-outs. And as I tell you every single solitary day, I want to hear your shout-outs. I want to hear who's special to you. I want so many people to hear it. I want 5 million people to hear it. And that's how many people listen to this radio show. So if you want to express your love so that everybody can know it, leave it by way of a shout-out by calling 1-888-420-7710. That's 1-888-420-7710. And remember, when you call, leave your name. Remember to tell us what your name is and where you're calling from and who you're giving the shout out to. Make it sound something like this. Shout that thing out.
3: Praise the Lord, Pastor McClurkin, Brother Jim H. Smith, Talladega, Alabama, formerly of Greenville, Alabama. I want to give a shout out to my mother in the gospel, Dr. Apostle Margaret McDill, founder and pastor of the Miracle Prayers Cathedral Incorporated. Praise God, praise the Lord to all saints. May the God of peace be with you.
2: Well, God bless you, Brother Jim H. Smith. I appreciate you calling. And God bless your church family. God bless your natural family. And I thank you for listening to the show, man. Keep listening. Tell others to listen as well. And remember, Jesus loves you. He really does. I pray blessings upon you and your household. In Jesus' name. Now, who's next? Shout that thing out.
4: I would like to...

0: song, and I know it's God sent. My name is Trivia Walker. I'm from Atlanta, Georgia. I want to give a shout out to my husband, Rodney Rowe. I'm Trivia Rowe and Travis Hall. Thank you again, Donnie McCluskey, for being obedient to God and doing what he needs you to do to help us all.
1: Well, thank you, Trivia, and thank you for calling. And that song is entitled All About That Name. And it was written by our own DJ T-Storm. And thank you

0: appreciating it, my dear. It was T-Storm and Dominic Cole that put that song together. Now you keep on listening, and you give my love to your whole entire family, too. God bless you, girl. Now who's next? Shout that thing out.
1: This is Sister Patricia Dean. I'd like to give two shout-outs this morning. First, to my handsome grandson, Dante Dean, on yesterday. And to my beautiful niece, Asia Mixon, on today. And everybody else today who's celebrating a birthday on today. God bless you. God is good all the time. And all the time, God is good.
0: And God bless you, Patricia. God keep you and your family. God continue to prosper you in every way, my dear. Thank you for listening and keep listening. Tell other people to listen too. I appreciate it. And to you that are listening, if you've got a shout out that you want people to hear, give us a telephone call. Leave your shout out at 1-888-420-7710. That's 1-888-420-7710. Now I'm going to take a break real quickly, but when we come back, we've got more of the new Donnie McClurkin show to go right after this.
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24: Walt Baby Love Productions presents Gospel Tracks, making a joyful noise unto the Lord. Hi, this is Walt Baby Love. And for the next 2 or 3 hours, depending on what city you're hearing us in this weekend, we'll feature the best gospel and inspirational entertainment from around the world this weekend, people. It's my birthday weekend, a couple days from now. But anyway, we're going to speak with individuals like Nia Allen.
25: There are times where I've wanted to give up, but when I go back to why I started and why I'm doing what I'm doing, that serves my foundation and it helps me to keep going.
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26: As I'm becoming a filmmaker, documenting my cancer journey with a documentary called Sustain, that movie will be out sometime later in 2026.
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27: You know, this journey that we've been on, we young, but we've been in this for a minute now. Since we was

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2: They'll all join me in separate Zoom chats from our Marina Del Rey studios right here in Southern California. 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I'll give you the phone number to the Faith phone line and how you can reach out to us on our social media platforms. Plus, we'll have our Gospel Tracks Faith phone line prayer list and a timely and informative Gospel Tracks medical moment. Oh, I already mentioned it's my birthday weekend. Couple days from now, we're celebrating in advance. Thanking God for life itself, because I know I could have been out of here several different times. Y'all know that from my testimony. Let's kick things off with some music that you heard first right here on Gospel Tracks. It's Jason Nelson featuring Madison Ryan Ward with a song called Made New. That's what Jesus did for me. He made me new when I accepted him as my Lord and my Savior.

He's right here beside all of us who believe in Him. Jason Nelson, Madison Ryan Ward, Made New. I'd love for you to give me a call to Faith Phone Line, 1-877-925-8568. That's 1-877-925-8568.

0: This is Ocarte Cortez with his current single, Working On Me. God is working on me. God's working on you too. Next, I was speaking with Nia Allen. We did this doubled interview with her and Major in the project that they have together called Just You Wait. But anyway, as we were talking, I asked her to talk to us and give a little bit of advice to individuals who are not signed to large record labels, but instead they're what's called independent artists, because the music industry isn't like it used to be. So large record companies no longer have gospel music divisions like they used to have. So I asked her to give some advice to independent artists.
1: Remember your why. Remember your why. It's so hard. But if you stay grounded and rooted in why you're doing what you're doing and why you started in the first place, I think it'll help you to sustain. Because as Major said, it's so hard. And honestly, the music industry right now is so oversaturated, and just everybody's singing a song, everybody has a project out, you know. And as an independent, you have to fund a lot of things yourself. So, you know, there's that financial responsibility. Remember your why. That's all I'm going to say. In the midst of all of that, in the midst of raising funds for an album, in the midst of having a solid team and integral people around you, remember your why. I feel like if you remember, there are times where I've wanted to give up, but when I go back to why I started and why I'm doing what I'm doing, that serves my foundation and it helps me to keep going. So remember your why.

0: A collaboration between Nia Allen and the artist Major, Just You Wait. If you just hang on, you'll see what God has in store for you. Just you wait. Keep on trusting God. Don't give up on God, because I'm telling you, your blessing is right around the corner. You've locked on to Gospel Tracks. This is definitely Walt Baby Love. We're getting started. Oh my God, it's my birthday weekend, so we're celebrating. Please keep on praying for me, and I promise to keep on praying for you too. After the break, we have more phone calls from Gospel Tracks listeners throughout the United States. Music on the way from people like James Fortune. I'll speak with Montel Jordan in just a little bit. A Gospel Tracks classical old school segment that is always a blessing for all of us. Some new music I want to share with you, also from some anointed individuals. All that right here on God's program. It's Gospel Tracks and Walt Baby Love.
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6: Good morning, Mr. Walt, baby love. My name is Andrew King. I'm originally from Arkansas, but I live in Kansas City, Missouri. Mr. Walt, I listen to you every Sunday morning. I get out, I get in my car, 4:30, 5 o'clock Sunday morning. You have brought so much inspiration to my life. I'm so thankful. I'm thankful that I still have my family. My mother and father have passed on and a couple of my brothers. But Heavenly Father have kept me, and He continued to bless me every day. So I just want you to pray for me and my family, and pray for everybody else. And Walt, baby love, I love you. I'm sorry to take so long, but I have been trying and trying and trying to get through, and I finally get a chance to leave my message. Thank you, and God bless you all.
7: Wow. Thank you, Mr. Andrew King, Kansas City, Missouri. And I apologize for whatever was going on that he had such a difficult time getting through to us, but we appreciate what you have to say. And the fact that you are grateful, you are thanking God for life, you're thanking God for your family, and you're thanking God for just being part of the family of God. Mr. King, we're going to pray for you right this very minute. It'll be our honor and our privilege, and we're humbled to be able to lift you up in prayer. Most gracious and loving Heavenly Father, we come before the throne of grace today, lifting up our brother in Christ, Mr. Andrew King, there in Kansas City, Missouri. He's been with you a long time, Lord. We see that you've given him a lot of moons and a lot of sun risings, meaning longevity of life over a period of time. He said his mother and his father have gone on to glory years ago, and some of his siblings, but now he has his family. He is thanking you, God, because he realized that you're God and you're God all by yourself, and you're a compassionate, loving, caring, and thoughtful God. Now, God, wrap your arms around he and all the members of the King family there in Kansas City, Missouri, or wherever they happen to be in the United States. Bless them, God. Continue to bless him. Give him wellness of health. And in Jesus' name, we'll give you the glory, the honor, and praise as we say amen. Amen and amen. Mr. King, this song is for you and all the members of the King family there in Kansas City, Missouri. Here's Fresh Start Worship featuring Marquise Gold with a beautiful song called You Are. I want to encourage you to listen to all the lyrics in this song. Oh, God, you are. Yes, you are, God.

0: in the room. Next, I was speaking with Montel Jordan. Great interview. This is how we do it. That Montel Jordan. If you don't know who that is, pay attention to what he has to say and look him up. But most of us have been around a little while and listen to some R&B music besides gospel music. We remember his hit song, This Is How We Do It. Well, as we were talking just about life itself, I said, listen, Montel, tell us what's next in your life.
1: What's next is to continue trying to become what I believe my wife Kristen and I are destined to be for marriages. So even as I continue to become more of a public speaker, as I continue to do music, as I am becoming a filmmaker, documenting my cancer journey with a documentary called Sustain, that movie will be out sometime later in 2026 or possibly 2027, depending on our funding. Ultimately, the space that we are looking to land is that when people think about marriages,

0: You Chose Me, written and produced by Renee Spearman, as she presents to you Montel Jordan and Kim Burrell. You Chose Me. Music you heard first right here on Gospel Tracks. This is Walt Baby Love. After the break, we're getting ready for our Gospel Tracks classical old school style. We're going to take you there. We're going to have ourselves a little church. Call somebody and tell them right now. If they're not listening to the Gospel Tracks, they should be, because Walt Baby and his crew are about to go ahead and tear the place up as we have a little church.
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4: 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Lynn Carr.
5: Hey, this is John Legend. I'm hanging out with Walt Baby Love.
6: Thank you, gang. It is time for some gospel tracks, classical, old school style music. I said we're going to have ourselves a little church. You ready? Let's go ahead and do it. I'm taking you back. I am taking you all the way back with Donna Lawrence and Company, with one of his all-time hits. I am talking about church music that you can clap your hands to and pat your feet. Let the word do the work.

0: No, I can't. In Jesus' Name was the name of that song. I mean, when I just hear that song, I can feel God moving in my life. Because God has given us life. He's given us a brand new mercy today. Before that, James Bignon and the Deliverance Mass Choir. I came to lift him up. And Donna Lawrence got us started to having ourselves a little church. With Let the Word Do the Work. If you let God's Word from the Holy Bible do the work, I'm telling you, not only will you find deliverance, you'll find victory, and you'll find joy that surpasses all understanding. This is God's humble servant. This is definitely Walter, baby.
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2: 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The Wiz. The Chicago Sun-Times Rays. It's an eye-popping, high-intensity revival. The music, the voices, the legend returns. Entertainment Weekly says, run, don't ease on down to this spectacular revival. The Wiz. 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

0: whole lot more as we continue blessing his holy name. This is Walt, baby.
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5: Yes, hello, how are you today? My name is Vivian and I'm calling from Cleveland. And I'm sitting here listening to your records and your music this morning and your prayer and all the praise. And I just want to give it back to you because I'm up here praising this with you. And I just love your show and you keep doing what you're doing. So I hope all is well with you. We remember you from years ago and you just hang in there. You stay strong and we all appreciate you and your service. Have a great day. God bless you and thank you. All right. Praise God for you. Okay. Thank you. Bye-bye.
6: Hey, Vivian, God bless you too, Cleveland, Ohio. We're going to lift you up in prayer. Thank you for encouraging me. And I just want to really let you know how grateful I am that you appreciate what it is we do. You took the time just to call us. Heavenly Father, we want to say that we love you, God. God, I'm so grateful. I ask you to take care of Vivian, Lord, there in Cleveland, Ohio, she and all the members of her family. Continue giving them wellness of health. Continue guiding her steps in your word. And God, continue allowing her be one of your spokespersons talking about you. In Jesus' holy name, we say amen, amen, and amen. Vivian, I want you to enjoy this next song along with me. I'm playing this for myself. This is my birthday song. It's Prince and the New Power Generation. And strolling, just strolling with God, strolling with his son, Jesus. I love you, Vivian.

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Happy birthday, Wally. Happy birthday, Walt Baby Love. Back in 1996, it looked like you were going to be out of here when you went through kidney cancer. But look what God did. Hallelujah. We're still here. Going on 30 years when we come up in October. Y'all have been celebrating it with me. Thank you for loving me, audience. Know how much I love you. And we give God the glory. Happy birthday, Wally. Keep on celebrating, man. Here's Nia Allen. Lord, I love you. I love you, Jesus. Blessed be the name of the Lord.

0: PK at the church medley. Five songs in just 4 minutes and change. Some of his hits, people. I want to thank you for joining us this weekend. We're just having ourselves a little church around here. I'm shouting out to all of our listeners in Nairobi, Kenya. God bless y'all. Thank you, Nairobi. The only reason you're able to hear us is because of the blessings of God and all of the people at Capital FM at 98.4 there in Nairobi. Keep on dialing in to Capital FM 98.4 every Sunday afternoon so you can hang out with us. As always, keep on praying for me, and I promise to keep on praying for you. I'm asking God to keep his powerful and protective loving arms around each and every one of you 24/7. After the break, we're getting ready for our Gospel Tracks Medical Moment, plus music from Dewan Hill in the choir room featuring Fred Hammond, as well as Kenny Lewis in one voice. This is Walter.
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6: It is Walt Baby Love. It is time for this week's Gospel Tracks Medical Moment. I want to share something very important with you. I want to talk to you about food and drug interactions. Now, I don't know if you know this or not, but you should know it. You should know that most of the experts say that eating plenty of leafy green vegetables is a good way to ensure that you are getting all of your required nutrients, including vitamin K. Now, unfortunately, for those who have been diagnosed with heart disease, foods like, listen closely, a couple of my favorites here, Brussels sprouts, broccoli, kale, parsley, and spinach can affect how well your heart disease medication will work. High amounts of vitamin K can actually weaken the strength of popular blood thinners. Another example happens to be grapefruit juice. Can actually interfere with some blood pressure medications as well as your cholesterol-lowering drugs. So, it's very critical that you have a conversation with your doctor about drug and food interactions when medicines are prescribed for you. And you need to remember this. Always follow the instructions on your medications. That's this week's timely and informative Gospel Tracks Medical Moment. I'm going to go ahead and get back into our praise and worship. I'm going to lift up the tempo just a little bit if it's okay with you. I promise DeJuan Hill in the choir room featuring Fred Hammond. Here you go, people. Love never fails. I'm trying to tell you that God is love and God never fails.

0: Lewis and One Voice, God Did It, a former number one song here at Gospel Tracks, sounded oh so good this weekend. Next, I was speaking with the group Fire. Well, as we were talking about music and talking about life and talking about dreams and goals, I said to them, do you guys have any interest in other media, you know, things like film and TV projects? Well, here's what they told me.
1: We do talk about it. Like, a lot of times, we joke a lot with each other.
2: Biopics.
1: Like, no, this is going to be in a biopic right here when it's all said and done. Or, you know, this journey that we've been on, we young, but we've been in this for a minute now. Since we was...
3: I was 7 years old.
1: And I was 10. So since we was, like, youngins in the game, we've been singing, and we saw a lot of things. A lot of doors open, a lot of doors closed. A lot of people came in and tried to be a part of this. And a lot of people
4: gone.
1: So, you know, one day we would like to put a documentary out or even do a

podcast where we can school the younger artists that's coming up in this game or what to do or what not to do in this industry, especially when you're independent, because we are, that's what we are. We're independent as well. So, you know, in the future, we would definitely like to do a podcast, a documentary, or even a biopic too, so people can get a glimpse of what's going on

in the country. I'm talking about the group Fire, and I can count on you. Yep, once again, music you heard first, right here on Gospel Tracks. We say thank you, Holy Ghost, for

0: and he's not doing well right now. Please pray for my brother-in-law, Walt. Thank you very much, and I'll keep on listening. Well, Sandy, we want to thank you. After the break, we're going to have our Faith Phone Line prayer list, and we'll be adding your brother-in-law, Johnny Kennedy's name, to our prayer list. Thank you for listening. Thank you for letting us know. And we know one thing. God's going to intervene. We have to have faith because we know that God is a healer and God wants to take care of his people. This is Walt, baby.
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2: All right, y'all, if you have any positive thoughts, praise, or inspiration you'd like to share with us here at Gospel Tracks, I want you to take a moment, give us a call at the Faith phone line. All you have to do is do it toll-free, 1-877-925-8568. That's the number, 1-877-925-8568. Listen to me. I know you have a testimony. You need to share it. If you're a believer and you know God has done something for you, take a moment and let us know what it is that God has done for you. Encourage somebody else who may be listening to the program somewhere around the world. Let them know that God cares about them just like he cared about you and has brought you through. Once again, our phone number, 1-877-925-8568. And if you can, I'd like you to do it right now.
3: Good morning. This is Carrie Alderman from West Palm Beach, Florida. I'm calling in this morning and asking for prayer for my family and my church family. I just want to thank God for what all he has done for me in healing and in loving, and continue to pray for our country, that God continue to bless us and keep us.
4: I am Mary Ross, and I am calling from Winnsboro, Louisiana. And I want to thank you for being so faithful and so blessed and saying prayers for each and every one. I would like to thank you for praying for the whole world and giving out the message of God. Thank you, and God bless you, and have a beautiful day.

Jesus I Do, that happens to be the number one gospel song in the nation this week. Brothers and sisters, it's time for our Faith Phone Line prayer list. And if you can, I'd like you to bow your heads, join an intercessory prayer with us for the people that we prayed for throughout the week already, but those we're going to pray for right now here on the radio. Heavenly Father, we just bless your holy name and we thank you for all of our listeners around the world. Now, Lord God, we ask you to please hear our prayer. Miss Carrie Alderman called from West Palm Beach, Florida. Yes, God, there she is, not far from Mar-a-Lago, but we know that the evilness has not reached her. Praise God. Hallelujah. Now, God, we ask you to step in right now and to take care of Miss Carrie, as well as those in her family. She asked us to pray for her family. God, continue blessing them. Give them wellness of health as they travel and move around the area. We thank you for our sister in Christ, Miss Carrie Alderman. The fact she'd take a moment just to call us and let us know that not only is she listening, that she wanted us to pray for them and add them to our prayer list. God, we know that you hear us. We ask you humbly to bless Miss Carrie's family and bless her. In Jesus' holy name, we say amen, amen, and amen. Then, Lord God, I thank you for Miss Mary Ross. She called us from Winnsboro, Louisiana. Lord God, you know Miss Mary. You know what kind of saint she is. Just from the sound of her voice, I know that not only has she been with you a long time, but she's one of those Christians that cares about the world. She cares about her neighbors. God, she thanked us for praying for our nation and praying for the world, because the world definitely needs more of you. Reverend Dr. Martin Luther King put it plainly when he said, "We have to learn to live together or perish as fools." Not only around the world, but certainly here in the United States of America, where racism is running rampant. God, I thank you for my sister in Christ, Miss Mary Ross, there in Winnsboro, Louisiana. Take care of her, God. In Jesus' holy name, we say amen, amen, and amen. Then, Lord God, I am adding to our prayer list this week the brother-in-law of our sister in Christ, Miss Sandy Mouton. We're talking about Mr. Johnny Kennedy. He lives in Eunice, Louisiana. Reach out and touch, God. You brought me through my battle with cancer. I believe you'll do the same for Mr. Johnny. Touch him, God. Heal him. Whoever his oncologists are, bless them. Heal him, God. Get him up out of that sick bed so they can testify. Just like myself, he can tell the world what you've done for him. In Jesus' holy name, I say amen, amen, and amen. I feel it, y'all. God is going to deliver Johnny Kennedy. He is going to heal his body, and we're going to get a praise report about what God has done. Before we get out of here, we want to pray for the brave men and women of the United States military around the world. Then, Lord, take care of our first responders, the men and women of law enforcement, paramedics and firefighters, doctors and nurses, people working in retail and people in transportation, moving our citizens around this country. In Jesus' holy name, I'm out. I'm saying amen, amen, and amen. I know it's going to be all right. Here's Todd Tribbett and Holy You, God. You are certainly holy.

Ty Tribbett. Yeah, and Holy You, former number one song here at Gospel Tracks. Brothers and sisters, I just want to remind you that next week,

0: Jesus told the disciples was going to happen. After the break, we're going to read scripture, and you'll know exactly what I'm talking about. This is God's humble servant. My name is Walt Baby Love.
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3: Hey, hey, hey. Yes, you. I'm trying to get your attention. It's Walt, baby, loving this time for Scripture. Now, I told you next Sunday we're going to be celebrating Pentecost Sunday. And I've been reading from Scripture, talking about Jesus moving around over a 40-day period, showing himself to his disciples and other people, letting them know that he was still alive from the crucifixion, that he had risen from the grave. So if you want, go in your Bibles to Acts chapter 1, and we're going to pick it up at verse 4. Here's what was going on. Jesus met with the disciples behind locked doors, and he showed them that he was alive. He asked them for some food. They gave it to him. And he chowed down, and he said, yeah, see, I'm alive. A spirit can't do that. So in verse 4, here's what happens, because we're going to establish the church. On one occasion, while he was eating with them, he gave them this command. Do not leave Jerusalem, but wait for the gift my Father promised, which you have heard me speak about. For John baptized with water, but in a few days you will be baptized with the Holy Spirit. So when they met together, they asked him, Lord, are you at this time going to restore the kingdom to Israel? He said to them, it is not for you to know the time or the dates the Father has set by his own authority, but you will receive power when the Holy Spirit comes on you, and you will be my witnesses in Jerusalem, in all of Judea and Samaria, and to the end of the earth. After he said this, he was taken up before their very eyes, and a cloud hid him from their sight. Here's verse 10 and 11. They were looking intently into the sky as he was going, when suddenly two men dressed in white stood beside them. Men of Galilee, they said, why do you stand there looking into the sky? The same Jesus who has been taken from you into heaven will come back in the same way you have seen him go into heaven. That's Acts chapter 1, verse 4 through 11. He has risen, y'all. And next week, the Holy Ghost is going to fall on the disciples, and we are going to be in observance also.

Brand new music from DJ Caton and the Hill City Collective featuring Stout, the King of Glory. I am not stopping, brothers and sisters. Listen closely. Last week, I played this song for you, and you have called and requested it once again. So if you're ready, I'm giving it to you. It's Dewan Hill and the Choir Room. How much we can bear. Oh, God knows how much we can take.

0: Juan Hill in the choir room, How Much We Can Bear. If you're there in Nashville or someplace close by, well, the choir room presents their fourth annual anniversary featuring Dorinda Clark Cole and Brick Lighterwood. So if you happen to be in Nashville on Monday, May 18th, that's tomorrow if you're listening on Sunday, go check out Dwan Hill in the choir room and tell him you heard about it from Walt Baby Love. Brothers and sisters, if you can, bow your heads, have a little prayer with me. Heavenly Father, as always, we're just glorifying your holy name and thanking you for blessing us, taking care of us, and giving us a brand new mercy. Touch all of those in our listening audience around the world, God. Bless them from the crowns of their heads to the soles of their feet. In Jesus' holy name, we say amen, amen, and amen. Let me tell you what's coming up in the third hour of Gospel Tracks. I've got music coming your way from Brent Jones. Tamela Mann is standing by. Also music from Daryl Walls and P.J. Morton, a Gospel Tracks flashback. Anthony Evans and Caleb Carson, they're standing by. Plus, Pastor Mike Jr. All that and a whole lot more right here on Gospel Tracks with yours truly. It's definitely Walt Baby Love.
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4: Hey, what's going on, family? This is Joe Kia. 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
0: Thank you, dear. As we continue our praise and worship here in the third hour of Gospel Tracks, it's Walt Baby Love's birthday weekend. Happy birthday, Walt. So, pray for me and my family. Wish me a happy birthday. We're looking forward to hearing from you. Now, last week, I happened to play this song. Many of y'all have requested it again. So, since you called me and said, hey, Walt, play some more of that old school choir gospel music so that we can go ahead and have ourselves a little church. So, if it's okay, let's be a little churchy. I got some church music for you. Bishop Clarence E. McClendon and his choir from right here in Los Angeles. You know the song. It's called I Came to Magnify the Lord. I know that's right.

Tracy McClendon and Choir. By request, I came to magnify the Lord. Brothers and sisters, I want to hear from you. Call me at the Faith Phone Line. Let me know what's happening in your life. Let me know what you're doing while you're listening to Gospel Tracks. 1-877-925-8568. Get that number. 1-877-925-8568. I'm waiting on you. Here's Brad.

Some of y'all are saying, Walt sounds like he's having such fun. Didn't you realize that Christians have a whole lot of fun? And it's not about happiness, it is all about joy. Joy that surpasses all understanding. It's time of the man. Live.

0: believe it's Tabula Man and Live, Breathe, Fight. I want to shout out to Brent Jones here just for a second and say happy birthday, man. His birthday was like about 10 days ago, so he's a May baby like myself. Happy birthday, Brent. I wrote to you, man, on your Instagram. I wrote happy birthday to Brent. Bless you, man. We are so happy for you. Still to come after the break, Darryl Walls and PJ Morton as they team up and collaborate. PJ is the producer and Darryl Walls did the singing. Gospel Tracks Flashback is on the way. Special music from Pastor Mike Jr. in just a little bit. And I want to share some music with you from Robert Copeland. New music you heard right here on Gospel Tracks. It's called Helper. You don't want to miss this. It's very, very inspirational. This is Walter, baby. I'm going to say it again. Happy birthday, Walter.
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1: View that holy city. And as I've told you before, if you have not seen these anointed women of God in concert live, please get yourself a blessing. 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

0: from Saginaw, Michigan. We just flashed you back to the weekend of October 25th and 26th of 2003. You could tell I was on fire. Percy Beatty out of Chicago, a producer and artist. Hold up the light and view that city from Risen. Gospel tracks taking you back. On the other side of the break, Pastor Mike Jr., as well as music from the Mississippi Mass Choir.
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7: 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Ozempic, you redid your jingle?
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3: I love this show. Oh my God, I love this show.
1: Thank you, gang. Little piece of advice for you. If you're going through some difficult times, you need to learn how to stay on the wall. Keep on talking to God. Pray until something happens. There's an acronym for all of that. P-U-S-H. Push. Pray until something happens. I want you to get it, and I want you to remember it. I want you to use it. Put it into action, and God will come through for you. Here's Anthony Evans and Caleb Carson. You're not finished. Keep on pushing. God's got an assignment.

0: Name of the song is called Helper. Brand new music you heard first, right around Gospel Tracks from the anointed Robert Copeland down there in Alabama. I would love for you to give us a call at the Faith phone line. Here's the number, 1-877-925-8568. That's 1-877-925-8568. I want to know what's transpiring in your life. Also, what are you doing while you're listening to the Gospel Tracks? I really want to know. Plus, let us know what God has done for you. This program is not about me. It's all about God and His glory. Take a moment and give us a call to the Faith phone line, 1-877-925-8568. This is Walter.
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3: Thank you, Brent. I mentioned earlier in a previous hour that Brent's birthday was like about a week or so ago, maybe 10 days ago. He's a May baby like myself. Happy birthday, Brent. God bless you, man. Keep on making that great music for us. Brothers and sisters, I am not going to stop. I promised some brand new music from the Mississippi Mass Choir. I want y'all to go ahead and get into this. Let us know what you think of it. Call me at the Faith phone line, 1-877-925-8568. The Mississippi Mass Choir, and he reigns.

music here at Gospel Tracks from the Mississippi Mass Choir. He reigns, yes he does. He rose from the grave and transcended back to heaven to sit at the right hand of his Father to be an advocate for you and I, those of us who are following him. Thank God for God. Thank God for his son, Jesus. Brothers and sisters, it's E.J. Fields.

0: young lady's name is Tanya Nolan. Oh, what a beautiful song. Blessings. God is full of blessings. And if you'll just be waiting to receive your blessing, I'm telling you, it's on the way. Thank you, Tanya. Listen, y'all, I have had myself a time in the Lord. Thank you for celebrating my birthday with me. Let us hear from you. Give me a call at the Faith phone line, or maybe send us a message on our Facebook page. All you have to do is search Gospel Tracks Show or Walt They Be Loved. Tracks is spelled T-R-A-X-X. Then on Instagram, it's gospel_tracks. We want to hear from you. Keep on praying for me and my family, and I promise to keep on praying for you and your families also. Let's ask God to bring us back next week so that we can do it all over again. Oh, and before I get out of here, let me just tell you, because I mean it from the bottom of my heart, I love you. I'm out of here. As always, we want you to know we do this program in the name of our Lord and Savior, Jesus Christ. We also like keeping the name of our Father in the ministry alive, the Reverend Prophet L.K. Johnson, who was the founder of the first house of prayer, the city of Chicago. He's gone home to be with the Lord back in 2007 when he was 101 years of age. Well, that about does it for this week. I want you to tune in next week, same time, same station, when we'll bless you with the best gospel and inspirational entertainment from around the world. Gospel Tracks is a Walt Baby Love production in conjunction with Reach Media, Inc. My associate producer is Marisha Olivares. My senior producer in heaven is my lovely mother, Mrs. Dorothy Barnes, always praying for us, advocating for us, thanking Jesus personally for taking care of us. Production and engineering by Eric Caver for Eclectic Entertainment. This is Definitely Walt Baby Love, and may God bless you and your family. Always remember, the family that prays together sure enough has the opportunity to stay together. I'll see y'all next weekend. Be blessed in the Lord. And as always, I'll be Airborne Gang. Bless you, 82nd Airborne Division.
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4: 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And he's bringing some of his friends, King George, Pastor Derek, and more, July 18th.

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1: The legendary Broadway show is back. The Wiz. The Chicago Sun-Times Rays. 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Entertainment Weekly says, run, don't ease on down to this spectacular revival. 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
8: So in the world of Shaka Khan, I'm every woman. 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
9: 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With
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11: I know you're going to dig this.
12: Skip, my man, Tia. What'd you learn today?
13: Jasmine told me to get rid of my DVD player, but I can't do it. I have a certain special collection of movies that are only available
12: in that paper
13: on DVD.
12: Bag. Yes, indeed.
13: Yes, yes, and indeed. I need it. I need it. I got to have it. You know, hey, living in Texas, they try to block them out on the internet. Come on, man.
12: Yes,
13: without putting in your ID, and I don't want to do that.
12: Indeed. Mm-hmm. Yes, indeed. I don't know what you're talking about.
14: Yeah, but
15: it's the DL Hughley Show.
12: 3 to 7 weekdays here on Mix 95.7.